you till you love me. I'll fuck you till you love me. I'll fuck you till you love me. 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
1: They say the holy water's watered down, and this town's lost its faith. Our colors will fade eventually, so if our time is running now, day after day, we'll make the mundane a masterpiece. Oh my, my, oh my, my love, I take one look at you, you're taking me out.

0: 175
1: Hello, it's Ray here. 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Ladies and gentlemen, I'm going to tell you about one of the many men. Name is irrelevant, height is irrelevant. He was 1 out of 10. I wish that I knew it then. I'm still recovering. Truly invulnerable. 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

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I take one look at you, you're taking me out.

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That's when I knew that your heart was scarring. 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
2: 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Oh my, my, oh my, my love, I take one look at you, you're taking me out.

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Life is simple.